0: said it's been the ruin of many a poor boy, and God knows that I'm one.
1: So rockt das Wochenende mit 88.6. Schön, dass du zuhörst.

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1: This is the greatest and best song in the world. Tribute. Long time ago, me and my brother Kyle here, we was hitchhiking down a long and lonesome road. All of a sudden, there shined a shiny demon in the middle of the road. And he said,

0: 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Die 88.6 Headliner der Woche. Black Sabbath, so rockt das Leben.
1: This next song that I have substance we used to play around with. It's called Snowblind.

0: Das sind die 88.6 Headliner der Woche. Black Sabbath live. So rockt das Leben.
1: Okay, we're coming up to the final song of the evening, man. I just gotta say, from everyone up here, thank you for the support you gave us over the years. I really mean that, man, because we would not be here if it wasn't for you people. Thank you very much. If you want more, you gotta fucking get crazy. There's a song called Children of the Grave. Let's have a riot. Wild crowd, come on.

Let me shout one more song. One more song. If we come out, will you go crazy for us? Have you had a good time tonight? Are you gonna go crazy for this very last song? I wanna see you play rocking, okay?

William Jables, you are hungry for the rock. But to learn the ancient methods, secret doors you must unlock. Escape your father's clutches in this oppressive neighborhood. On a journey you must go to find the land of high.

And I touched your face, narcotic mind from lace, Mary Jane. And I called your name like an addicted to cocaine, calls for the stuff you'd rather play. And I touched your face, narcotic mind from lace, Mary Jane. And